0: Kisabun kaput.
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8: Uongozi wa shule ya sekondari Kizu uliopo wilayani Bunda mkoani Mara unapenda kuwatangazia wazazi, walezi, wanafunzi, wadau wa elimu na wananchi wote nafasi za masomo ya preform 1 2026 na kidato cha kwanza 2027. 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

0: 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Yes, next one kutoka mbele mbele kabisa, mshiwa na mshikaji Mnyamwezi mbaye umeconnect na mimi kupitia 91.7 Mazingira FM Radio. Bado nateleza na wewe, nasema na wewe. Hii hapa. Unaijua hii?
1: It's a conversation in Nigeria and West Africa about the term Afrobeats. And I've heard people refer to you as an Afrobeats artist. And I'm always like, I don't know if she would term herself that way. How do you describe your music?
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1: Alte, as they would say.
2: It's alte, but yeah, in the
0: yes,
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0: Yes, hiyo ni hilo ni jibu ambalo ameza kujibu msanii wa Nigeria. 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
7: Hey, yo, what's poppin', man? 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Check it
8: 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Ladies and gentlemen, the one and only Young Thug is here.
1: Ngome ya burudani siku tano za wiki, Jumatatu hadi Ijumaa, saa 8 kamili mchana mpaka saa 10 jioni ndani ya 91.7 Mazingira FM. Ngome ya burudani is the best.

Ochumba, vive de mol, Ediba Lekaz, Mami Tongi, Julien Wenga, Laurent Lorenzo, Gentil Ningobila, Miguel Cafem.